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Every night I'd look up at your window. The light was on. I saw your silhouette on the blind.

The only entertainment, a piano and a radio. Hot tea and cigarettes.

Who killed her? 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Who killed her? Who killed a black widow?

I used to walk past your house. Every night I'd look up at your window. The light was on. I saw your silhouette on the blind.

But I ask, who really cares? George once said to me, and I quote, he said, never wait or hesitate. Get in, kid, before it's too late. You may never get another chance.